0: like, yeah. And of course the method of games and activities changed from year to year. So for example, the activities that I did was very different from the one my brother did.
1: Okay.
0: And so, yeah.
1: So do you think the private system in Italy is better than the public
0: yeah.
1: system?
0: Yeah, I know that in... not better. Well, it's... alors, I know it's like the opposite than in France, because in Italy it's, better, the public school, because except from maternelle, mm-hmm. because a public school is more private school are much more expensive, and you can go there if maybe you are have some difficulties, so the teachers are are listening to you and assisting you
1: much more.
0: But most of the people do public school, and it's a good system, so
2: Votre ressenti de la France, de votre depuis que vous êtes arrivé, donc très il y a très peu de temps, how do you feel in France? Yeah,
0: I feel really good, and there's this thing that Italians have some stereotypes about French people, but I think they're not
1: true.
0: No, they're not true, or maybe this in this region not, because I don't know, maybe it can be some other regions, but
1: and what is the stereotype?
0: That may
1: that's okay, you can tell us.
0: No, maybe they're not French people. I don't know, when you're a little bit snob and this, and maybe can be
1: of course other regions, etc.
0: Yeah, but I found the French people really, really welcoming, and so I was surprised in a good way, and very grateful for this experience.
2: Il y a la France et il y a les Parisiens, c'est ça?
1: C'est exactement ça.
2: That's the difference between us and them.
1: And Paris.
2: Grazie mille, Irene, de votre témoignage sur une étudiante de passage en France et qui nous a parlé du système italien, assez comparable au système français, mais naturellement avec des grandes figures comme Maria Montessori qui vient d'Italie, forcément que le système a profité de dames comme ça, et nous ne faisons que le découvrir pour l'instant en France. Donc on a tout intérêt à regarder comment ça se passe de l'autre côté, ailleurs, tout simplement. Grazie mille, Irene.
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3: On en parle en Lorraine sur RCF.
2: Les sorties cinéma de ce mercredi 1er juillet à suivre avec Thierry Georges juste après Myrtille et quelques